Baby, I'm thinking of you, and oh, it drives me crazy. I've been thinking about all the things we've been going through, and it's time to make it up.

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